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0: Sahabat cerdas, kamu akan menyimak percakapan antara Wina dan ibu gurunya, Miss Ratna. 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
2: Morning, Wina. You look so fresh today. Did you have a nice holiday?
3: Morning, Miss. Yes, I did. I spent my holiday with my family.
2: Wow, that sounds nice. Where did you spend your holiday?
3: My family and I went to Tawang Mang Waterfall. We went there by car. We left home at 8 in the morning and arrived there at 12 noon.
2: It took a long time to get there, right? What did you do there? Where did you spend your holiday?
3: My family and I went to Tawang Mang Waterfall. We went there by car. We left home at 8 in the morning and arrived there at 12 noon.
2: It took a